0: What's the song about? Yes, it's about Yo-Yo's family. Hello, Yo-Yo.
1: Hello, Miss Zhang.
0: Hey, Yo-Yo. How many people are there in your family?
1: There are 5 people in my family.
0: Who are they?
1: Look, they are mom, dad, sister, brother, and me.
0: Thank you, Yo-Yo. Boys and girls, how many people are there in your family? Who are they? 同学们，在你的家庭中有几位成员？他们都是谁？请你带着自己的思考，在接下来的学习中和同伴进行讨论。Now, please look at this picture. Whose family is this? Who are they? Let's watch.
2: This is my brother. This is my mom. This is my dad. This is my sister.This is my teacher. This is my classmate.
0: This is Li Dong's family. They are people around him. Now, let's have a look. Please look at this.

0: picture. Who is Li Dong pointing? Who's he?
1: This is my brother.
0: This is my brother. Boys and girls, please listen and repeat.
2: Brother.
3: Brother.
0: Brother. Brother. Can you read? Good. Look at this picture. Who's she?
1: This is my mom.
0: This is my mom. Please listen and repeat.
2: Mom.
3: Mom.
0: Mom. Mom. Please read loudly. Good job. Look at this man. Who's he?
1: This is my dad.
0: This is my dad. Please listen and repeat.
2: Dad.
3: Dad.
0: Dad. Dad. Let me hear you. Great. How about this little girl? Who's she?
1: This is my sister.
0: This is my sister. Please listen and repeat.
2: Sister.
3: Sister.
0: Sister. Sister. Great. Look, there are five people in Li Dong's family. Who are they? Do you remember? Please try to answer me.
4: They are dad, mom, brother, sister, and Li Dong.
0: Great. Let's go on. Look, this time, who is Li Dong pointing? Who's he?
1: This is my teacher.
0: This is my teacher. Please listen and repeat.
2: Teacher.
3: Teacher.
0: Teacher. Teacher. Please read loudly. Great. How about this little girl? Is she Li Dong's sister? Let's listen.
1: This is my classmate.
0: This is my classmate. Please listen and repeat.
2: Classmate.
3: Classmate.
0: Classmate. Classmate. Can you read? Good. Look, Binbin and Sarah are Li Dong's classmates too. Just now, we've learned six new words about people around Li Dong. Now, let's review.
2: Dad.
3: Dad.
2: Mom.
3: Mom.
2: Brother.
3: Brother.
2: Sister.
3: Sister.
2: Teacher.
3: Teacher.
2: Classmate.
3: Classmate.
0: Boys and girls, you did a great job. Well, how does Li Dong introduce the people around him? 同学们，你还记得李东是怎样介绍身边？

0: 边的人的吗？Let's watch again.
1: This is my brother. This is my mom. This is my dad. This is my sister. This is my teacher. This is my classmate.
0: Yes, he says.This is my. Please turn to page 36. Let's listen, point, and repeat. Are you ready? Let's go.
2: Listen, point, and repeat.
1: This is my brother.This is my mom. This is my dad. This is my sister. This is my teacher. This is my classmate.
0: Well done.Well, please look at this picture. Who are they? 同学们，请你们观察这幅图片，思考图片中人物之间的关系。怎么样，有想法了吗？让我们通过下面这首歌曲来验证一下你的答案吧。

0: Wow, it's a happy family. Now, let's talk. Look, in the pictures, who are they?
1: They are Bingbing, John, Chen Jie, and Sarah.
0: Please look at the pictures in their hands. What are they talking about?
1: They are talking about their families. They are talking about their teachers and classmates.
0: Yes, they are talking about their important people. Look!Now, who are they talking about? Please listen.
2: Listen and say.
1: Who's he?
3: He's Li Dong. He's my classmate.
4: Who's she?
5: She's my mom.
0: Now, please try to answer my question. Who's he?
1: He's Li Dong. He's my classmate.
0: Yes, you're right. Who's she?
1: She's my mom.
0: Yes, you're so great. 同学们，你们发现了吗？我们介绍人物时，有时用 he， 有时用 she。

0: We all have a happy family. Now, let's have a photo show. Look, our friends are having a photo show. Listen.
1: Who's she?
2: She's my mom.
1: Who's he?
3: He's my teacher.
0: Boys and girls, can you do the role play? Please choose a headwear and do the role play. 让我们听一听这两位同学的角色扮演。
4: Who's he?
5: He's my dad.
4: Who's she?
5: She's my mom.
6: Who's he?
7: He's my teacher.
6: Who's she?
7: She's my classmate.
0: Please try to do the role play after class with your classmates. 通过今天的学习，你学会了什么呢？
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9: 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Who's she? He is mine. She is mine. 进行对话问答。
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Hello everyone, I'm Huang Ziqiao from Beijing Chenjinglun Middle School. Today, we continue learn Unit 3, Lovely Animals. In Lesson 9, we learned about animals on the farm. In Lesson 10, we learned about animals in the zoo. In this class, we are going to talk about our pets.Do you have a pet? Now, let's start our class. Please get ready your English book, a pencil,

0: the picture of your favorite pet. By the end of the lesson, you will be able to understand the story, retell the story, introduce your pet. Now, let's listen to a song together and think about what animals you hear in it.
1: I have a pet. He is a dog. And he says woof, woof, woof, woof, woof. Woof, woof.
2: I have a cat.

0: have a pet. He is a bird, and he says tweet, tweet, tweet, tweet, tweet, tweet, tweet.
1: I have a fish. I

0: What animals did you hear in the song?
1: I heard a dog, a cat, a mouse, a bird, a fish, and a lion.
2: There is a toy line in the boy's hand. Can we keep a line at home?
1: Yes, you are right.
2: Of course not.
1: Lions live in the wild. They are not pets.
2: Pets live in our home.
0: Look at this picture. What animal is it?
1: It's a bird.
0: Is it happy?
1: No, it isn't.
0: Why?
1: It might be hurt.
0: Is it Yang Yang's pet?
1: We don't know.
0: Let's watch.
3: I see a bird. It is thin. It looks sad. Let me help you. I take care of the bird. I call it Kiki. Kiki's tail is beautiful now. I play with Kiki.
4: Is this your pet?
3: No, Kiki is not my pet. Goodbye, Kiki.
0: Is the bird Yang Yang's pet?
1: No, it's not his pet. Because Yang Yang said, Kiki is not my pet.
0: This time, please open your book to page 27 and pick up your pencil.Look at the three pictures. Let's listen and number.
3: I see a bird. It is thin. It looks sad. Let me help you. I take care of the bird. I call it Kiki. Kiki's tail is beautiful now.I play with Kiki.
4: Is this your pet?
3: No, Kiki is not my pet. Goodbye, Kiki.
0: Let's check our answer together. The order is 3, 2, 1. You did a good job. Let's look at picture

0: One. What does a bird look like?
1: I see a bird. It is thin. It looks sad.
0: What does a bird look like? Yes, it's thin and it looks sad. It can't fly. Who will take care of the bird?And what is the bird's name? Let's watch carefully.
1: Let me help you. I take care of the bird. I call it Kiki.
0: What's the bird's name? Yes, the bird's name is Kiki. We know Yang Yang took the birds.To the wildlife rescue station. Why doesn't he take Kiki to a pet hospital? Yes, you are right. Kiki is not his pet. It lives in the forest. Look, what does Kiki look like now? It can fly.It's beautiful. Let's watch and listen. What does Kiki look like now?
1: Kiki's tail is beautiful now. I play with Kiki.
2: Is this your pet?
1: No, Kiki is not my pet.
0: Yes, Kiki's tail is beautiful now. Your answer is right. It looks very happy.Does Yang Yang keep the bird at home as a pet? Why or why not?
1: Goodbye, Kiki!
0: Yes, Yang Yang doesn't keep the bird at home because Kiki is not his pet. It will go home. Now let's listen, point, and say.
1: I see a bird. It is thin.It looks sad. Let me help you. I take care of the bird. I call it Kiki. Kiki's tail is beautiful now. I play with Kiki.
2: Is this your pet?
1: No, Kiki is not my pet. Goodbye, Kiki.
0: Good. You read loudly and fluently. Kiki will go back his home. What...Yang Yang said goodbye, Kiki. What will Kiki say? Yes, Kiki maybe says goodbye, my friends. This time, let's follow the video. Try your best to follow the tape.
1: I see a bird. It is thin. It looks sad. Let me help you.I take care of the bird. I call it Kiki. Kiki's tail is beautiful now. I play with Kiki.
2: Is this your pet?
1: No, Kiki is not my pet. Goodbye, Kiki.
0: Okay, let's see our friend's pets. Look, Guoguo has a kite.Yang Yang has a dog. Ling Ling has a fish. Let's see, what do their pets like? Ling Ling said, I have a kite. She has two big eyes. How about Mao Mao's dog? What does his dog look like? Mao Mao said,I have a dog. He has a big nose and two small ears. Now, can you help Ling Ling introduce her pet? Yes, Ling Ling can say, I have a fish. She has a big tail. Well then, look, can you guess which one is

0: voice pipe. Let's read and find. My pipe is a kite. So the dog is not his pipe. Rabbit is not his pipe. Her name is Mimi. She is 2 years old. She has 2 big eyes. Look, this kite is not his pipe. A long tail and 2 little ears. So, this kite is not his pipe. Which one is a boy's pipe? Yes, the white kite is Mimi, is a boy's pipe. Now, can you try your best to introduce your pipe? Let's have a try. Good. Let's see the girl's pipe. It's a cute rabbit. Let's watch and listen. How does she introduce her pet?
1: I have a rabbit. The rabbit is white. The rabbit is fluffy. The rabbit has 2 long ears. The rabbit has a short tail. The rabbit can run fast. The rabbit can jump high. The rabbit loves to eat carrots. I love my rabbit.
0: Now this time, can you introduce your pipe? We can introduce what our pipe looks like and what can they do.
2: Lettuce.
0: Good. Now let's watch and listen. Listen and point.
2: Lettuce and sounds.
3: I.
4: J.
3: J.
4: K.
3: K.
4: L.
3: L.
0: Please take out your pencil. Let's write the letters together. The first letter is I. I.
3: I.
0: I.
3: I.
0: Next one, J. J.
3: J.
0: J.
3: J.
0: K. K.
3: K. K.
0: L. L.
3: L. L.
0: Please look at the chant. Let's listen and follow.
2: Let's say,
4: I is for lion. I, lion.
5: I is for lion. I, lion.
4: J is for jump. J, j, jump.
5: J is for jump. J, j, jump.
4: K is for king. K, k, king.
5: K is for king. K, k, king.
4: L is for listen. L, l, listen.
5: L is for listen. L, l, listen.
0: Good. Can you follow the tape? Yes, you did a good job. Look, there is a dog and a kite.
1: What's that?
6: It's a lion.
1: Jump, lion.
4: No, listen, I'm the king.
0: Now let's see the story together. The kite says, what's that? Yes, it's a lion. The kite says, jump lion. Will the lion jump? Yes, you are right. The lion doesn't jump because he said, no, listen, I'm the king. Yes, the king will not jump for them. Very good.

0: Now, please practice the story with your partner. Good, you did a good job. In this lesson, you can understand the story. You did a good job. You can get 3 stars. You can retell the story. So, you can get 3 stars. And you can introduce your pet. Very good. 3 stars for you.
1: 你这姿势跟小懒童一样。
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1: While people journey along this road, that they're going to find easier access to nature. Oh, look, the birds, yes.
2: 像是走入了一片秘境。
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1: There's been a pretty large ecological change in this region.
6: 现在的这一群就是绿树鸦。
3: 也让我想有一种更加美好、负责任的方式去爱这个世界。
1: Oh, look at the birds, yes. Oh my goodness, there's so many of them. There's literally hundreds of them.
2: Yes.
1: I'm a photographer from the United States. I've traveled around the country taking photos of different locations. We've looked for recently quite a few opportunities to shoot more ecological situations.
2: 这一次呢，我们踏入了很多之前都没有去感受过的自然界的一些东西。
1: There's been a pretty large ecological change in this region of Hainan.
7: 就是我们湿地公园，也是我们海南省越冬水鸟的一个重要栖息地之一。你看，那里飞了一只绿树鸦，它现在因为天气比较热，它有就在那个荷叶下面凉快。
1: So you can hear the bird, right? Can you tell what kind of bird it is by hearing it?
4: 这是黄蜂花蜜鸟叫的。
1: She's done some amazing things. Went to, from 80 named birds to over almost 200 named birds that she photographed herself.
7: 其实拍鸟吧，也是磨练一个人的意志的。就像上次我为了把紫水鸡宝宝拍出来它，然后就在太阳底下就能待上将近6个小时。哇，
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0: I've lived in China now for 15 years. I wanted to learn about the country, and then my goal was to share what I learned with people in the West. Very wet lands today.
1: They say that rain is sometimes difficult, but is that going to stop us from having a great time?
2: No.
1: No, not at all. So let's go. Let's do it. Let's have fun.
2: Yeah, have fun.
3: Oh, 欢迎来到慧文湿地。红树它是一类植物，但是这一类植物呢，体内含有一些善磷，就是遇氧化就容易变红，它统称为红树。
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0: You have fun today?
1: Yes.
0: All right, do your little thing. Come on, let's see it.
1: Let's go to protect the Earth and the sea.
0: Yay!
2: One suggestion that Dr. Chen had was for us to go into the deeper sea and actually look at the seagrass.
3: 历史上的话，在文山这一块，它分布有很多海草床，所以的话，我们可以看到，就是我们以前啊自己做的修复的海草，以及一些就是原本长在这里的海草。
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0: Right here. Yeah, yeah.
1: 对。
0: 这
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2: I didn't really plan on going into the water, but she looked like she was having a lot of fun.Really like swimming, and I wanted to see a little bit for myself, so I jumped in as well. I was able to also look at the seagrass in its natural habitat, so that was really an amazing experience that I was really happy to have with Joss and experience that together.
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0: 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And it's here that generations of herders and their livestock evolved a nomadic lifestyle perfectly in sync with their environment. But globally, temperatures are on the rise, and this environment is changing.
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0: 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想象力的答案。
1: When I began my journey on China's south coast, I've got to admit, I was excited, but I was also a little apprehensive about what I would find. Would I see the same energy and enthusiasm for net zero that I witnessed 3 years ago? Tackling environmental challenges is hard work, and all too often, protecting the environment is seen as a break on the economy. But when I think of Chef Gu adapting to the electrification of his kitchen, to those incredible floating wind turbines, it's clear to me that here in China, there's an emerging understanding that a healthy economy and a healthy environment go hand in hand.Shifting to decarbonisation involves difficult scientific challenges and huge commitment. It's not China's problem in isolation, but it's something the world must face together. The road to carbon neutrality is not an easy one, but at its end, there's a sustainable future for us all. And that's the real story of my journey. And it's the kind of story that makes a kidwho just wanted to grow up to be an environmentalist, wildly enthusiastic about our shared future here on this extraordinary planet we call home.
2: He has been in the European stage of the world, and has won many awards.是备受瞩目的东方艺术之星，可敦煌艺术的震撼让他毅然转身，繁华都市与荒凉大漠，精致画室与简陋土屋，构成人生极致的反差。他舍弃鲜花与掌声，在风沙中修复壁画，守护瑰宝，用半生执着守护民族艺术根脉，成为大漠中不朽的追光者。记录中国，敬请关注《百年巨匠之常书鸿》。